what you want. Doomers and a whole lot of them. I said, ooh, la la la da, ba ba boom, ba ka doom, chaka. Hit it one more time. Yeah, ba de de ba do. Yeah, ba de ba do. Yeah.

0: Ignition sequence start. 6, 5, 4, 3, 2, 1, 0. All engine running.
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affection, an eye for an eye. But you are just too lazy. It is purely fantasy, and it takes so quick. Everyone joins in, and it is condemned.

0: Ignition sequence start. 6, 5, 4, 3, 2, 1, 0. All engine running.
1: It's one small step for man, one giant leap for mankind.